0: folks. My granddaddy used to tell me, you better listen to that Alphabet show on that Paradise radio. They got the best tunes on a cool Wednesday evening.
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2: 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Eerst voor Veers.

0: 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It's the greatest radio show on earth. Yes, it is. It's with the greatest DJ of all time, DJ Minder. Yeah, sure he is. He's great. He's huge. He's wonderful.
1: De Fee van
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0: was wonderful.
1: Bravo.
0: I loved that.
1: Oh, it was great.
0: Well, it was pretty good.
1: Well, it wasn't bad.
0: Well, there were parts of it that weren't very good,
1: though. It could have been a lot better.
0: I didn't really like it.
1: It was pretty terrible.
0: It was bad.
1: It was awful.
0: It was terrible.
1: Get him away.
0: Hey, boo.
1: Boo.
2: Iedere woensdagavond op Paradise FM nemen Meindert en Friends je mee op een muzikale reis door het alfabet. Elke week met een ander thema. 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En reis gezellig met ze mee. Woensdagavond van 7 tot 9. 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

0: Yo, man.
1: Yo.
0: Open up, man.
1: Yo, what do you want, man?
0: My girl just caught me.
1: You made her catch you?
0: I don't know how I let this happen.
1: With who?
0: The girl next door, you know?
1: Man.
0: I don't know what to do.
1: Said it wasn't you.

Better days are coming, if no one told you. I hate to hear you crying over the phone, dear. For 7 years running, you've been a soldier. But better days are coming, better days are coming for you. So when the night feels like forever,

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0: allerleukste uitgaanstips krijg je van Marciano, ook al voor Tonight. 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
1: Actually, this is a song that David... Tonight, I want everybody, listen, I want you to sway with me. And we're gonna sing it together tonight.

You're missing home. Only know you love her when you let her go. And you let her go. 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